0: Clarksburg's greatest hit, Sky 106.5. Hey, it's Alex. Have you been out shopping lately? Did you go out this weekend shopping anywhere? Kroger, Walmart, Aldi? Well, apparently, Halloween is here. Yeah, apparently Halloween candy has already hit store shelves. Workers at various stores have been spotted filling shelves and aisles with treats from Brock's, Hershey, Reese's, York. Some items are labeled Summerween as retailers jump the calendar. Listen, Linda, listen. Why are we pulling out Halloween candy? It is July 6th? Stop it already. Let us enjoy the whatever is happening right now. I know there's no holiday. Is that it? We got to jump into the next one. Arbor Day, isn't that coming up? Or did we miss that? I think we missed it. Anyway, stop with the craziness, all right? Sky 106.5.
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16: Here's your Metro News forecast. Tonight, expect partly to mostly cloudy skies with fog developing late and humid conditions with a low temperature of 68. Tomorrow will bring humid weather with variable clouds and a chance of a thunderstorm in the afternoon, reaching a high of 82. Tomorrow night will be mainly clear with late fog and humid conditions and a low temperature of 69. That's your AccuWeather forecast.

0: Clarksburg's greatest hits, Sky 106.5. Hey, it's Alex, and I just told you about Halloween candy already hit in store shelves. Here's the thing. There's no way I'm not going to eat that candy before October 31st. There's no way it's going to make it. It barely makes it a week in my house. So, I don't know why. Yeah. Meanwhile, 7-Elevens in Japan are selling tiny dessert burgers. It's got a cream cheese setter with almonds and orange peels. That sounds all right. Dove is releasing a line of body washes that smell like ice cream flavors. They're available at Target. Here's the thing. I don't want to smell like an ice cream cone because then it'll make me want ice cream all day. I don't know what retailers don't understand about that. We've got more great music and 90s and 9 coming up next on Sky.
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0: Clarksburg's greatest hits. Sky 106.5. Hey, it's Alex. And, oh, man, you know, we started this 90s and 9 out with some NSYNC, and I just had to remind you that this Saturday, we've got the Pop 2000 tour taking over the Clarksburg Amphitheater. I could not be more excited. We've got Chris Kirkpatrick of NSYNC. O-Town is going to be there. BB Mac, Ryan Cabrera, LFO. Man, what a lineup. If you want to get tickets, you better get them because they're going to be sold out. ClarksburgAmp.com. Sky, very excited to be a part of it. And I did not mean to refer to us in a third person. That sounded weird. We've got more great music coming up next on Sky.
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14: Here's your Metro News forecast. Tonight, expect partly to mostly cloudy skies with fog developing late and humid conditions with a low temperature of 68. Tomorrow will bring humid weather with variable clouds and a chance of a thunderstorm in the afternoon, reaching a high of 82. Tomorrow night will be mainly clear with late fog and humid conditions and a low temperature of 69. That's your AccuWeather forecast.

0: Alex, and it is the 90s at 9, and let's do a Where Are They Now? Well, Tonic, they were just in Morgantown. About a week ago or so, they performed at the Ruby Amphitheater. Their next show is coming up in Scranton, PA, at the Office Christmas Party. No, I'm just kidding. They're going to be at the Lackawanna County Courthouse, which I think the Office Christmas Party would have been better. But anyway, Tonic started back in 1993, and they have had many members. But if you could only see, they are still a great band, Tonic. We've got our top 10 of 10 coming up next here on Sky.
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0: 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Sky 106.5, your top 10 at 10, 1988. I'm Alex, your host. And in 1988, Nike launched one of the most successful campaigns in advertising history with the debut of its slogan, Just Do It. The catchphrase had an unlikely inspiration. Gary Gilmore, who was a murderer, executed in Utah in 1977, had infamously uttered, "Let's do it," before his death by firing squad. Years later, advertising executive Dan Whedon recalled the words, tweaking the slightly, for Nike's campaign. "I like the do it part of it." Whedon later recalled, "None of us really paid that much attention. We thought, yeah, that'd work." The phrase, of course, has become one of the most identifiable slogans in advertising. Did you know, though, that it came from a murderer's mouth? Just do it. Crazy. It gives all new meaning to those. Anyway, hey, it was 1988. It was a different world. We continue our top 10 at 10 next on Sky.
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13: Here's your Metro News forecast. Tonight, expect partly to mostly cloudy skies with fog developing late and humid conditions with a low temperature of 68. Tomorrow will bring humid weather with variable clouds and a chance of a thunderstorm in the afternoon, reaching a high of 82. Tomorrow night will be mainly clear with late fog and humid conditions and a low temperature of 69. That's your AccuWeather forecast.

of 10, 1988. That was your number one song of this week. Debbie Gibson, Foolish Beat. I'm Alex O'Neill, your host. 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
1: It's Sky 106.5. Hey, it's Alex. And I love stories of instant karma, so I had to share this one with you. This happened to our neighbors in the East, Maryland. Apparently, this guy tried to rob a Verizon store. But it all started when Jalen Goddard called police saying that his car had been stolen. Minutes later, though, a break-in was reported at the Verizon store across the street. And when they saw blood dripping from the broken glass at the store and then blood on Goddard's glasses, they realized, wait, he's the robber. And while he was in robbing the Verizon store, someone stole his car. Ah, that's funny. I hope that gave you a laugh, because I'm still laughing about it. We got more great music coming up on Sky.
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9: Almost heaven weather. Here's your Metro News forecast. Tonight, expect partly to mostly cloudy skies with fog developing late and humid conditions with a low temperature of 68. Tomorrow will bring humid weather with variable clouds and a chance of a thunderstorm in the afternoon, reaching a high of 82. Tomorrow night will be mainly clear with late fog and humid conditions and a low temperature of 69. That's your AccuWeather forecast.

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2: Regulators. You regulate any stealing of his property. 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

0: guys. Hey, it's Alex. I'm about out of here. But I wanted to remind you that every morning you can listen to The Breakfast Show with Colin and Spike. And guess what's in the box? Every morning they'll take your guesses. And on Friday, they'll tell you what's in the box. They'll pull a winner from the correct answers all week. And somebody's going to win some gift certificates to Whiskey Biscuits up at East Point. So pretty cool. Make sure you listen to that. In the meantime, I will be back tomorrow, 7 o'clock. We'll do it again, the night show, here on Sky 106.5.
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0: Hey, this is Lauren. And a little thing I love about the hash brown scramble burrito is that it's going to add the protein that you need. 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
1: Man, do we got a brand new batch of dad jokes just for you on another edition of
2: You Laugh.
3: Gotcha!
2: You lose!
1: Yes, this is the game where Spike and I sling those dad jokes back and forth. And the object of the game is not to laugh. First person to laugh loses. We'll see how long we can last and see how long you can last sitting there in your car with these jokes going back and forth at you. When is the first time you laugh? Will it be early? Will it be late? We'll see. Loser goes first. That's me this time.
2: Oh.
1: Are you ready?
2: I'm ready.
1: All right. Here's your first dad joke. If you accidentally drop ice cubes on the floor, just kick them under the refrigerator. Soon it'll just be water under the fridge.
2: Strong start.
1: Yeah.
2: Like it. I got into an argument with a map.
1: Yeah?
2: It said I was going nowhere.
1: Aw. That's sad, actually. Hey, why didn't the lifeguard save the hippie?
2: I don't know. Why didn't the lifeguard save the hippie?
1: He was too far out, man.
2: Tommy Chong at the door.

0: I answered a knock at my door and found three raccoons holding a clipboard.
1: Yeah.
0: They asked if I had a moment to discuss my trash's extended warranty.
1: Man, I'm glad we don't get in trouble for smiling.
0: Right.
1: Do you know how to make any salad into a Caesar salad?
0: How?
1: Stab it 23 times.
0: Nice. Mm-hmm. I like it.
1: Mm-hmm.
0: What's red and bad for your teeth?
1: What's red and bad for your teeth?
0: A brick.
1: Ooh, that's so true. Painfully true.
0: Mm.
1: Hey, did you hear about the girl who ate a frog?
0: No.
1: They say she's going to croak.
0: Ooh, that was nearly an early disaster.
1: Mm. It's a good one.
0: How do you get $1 million in the tech industry?
1: How do you get $1 million in the tech industry?
0: You start with $2 million.
1: Oh, that's a good one. Hey, Spike.
0: Mm-hmm.
1: Why did the gangster tell on the seamstress for ripping his pants?
0: I don't know. Why did the gangster tell on the seamstress for ripping his pants?
1: Because britches get stitches.
0: Oh, that's a tough one.
1: Oh, I want to laugh so bad at that.
0: Oh, my goodness. Why did the chicken cross the road?
1: I don't know. Why did the chicken cross the road?
0: Because roads are generally easier to cross than rivers.
1: Yeah. Okay. Unless you're a duck.
0: True.
1: Mm. Hey, why did they... What did they charge people with for breaking into IHOP?
0: I don't know. What did they charge people with for breaking into IHOP?
1: Unwaffle entry.
0: Oh, you've got good ones this week.
1: Mm.
0: I told my doctor that I broke my arm in two places.
1: Yeah?
0: And he said, well, don't go to those places.
1: That's good advice.
0: Mm-hmm.
1: Hey, Spike.
0: Mm-hmm.
1: Which 90s rapper was great at making margaritas?
0: I don't know. Which 90s rapper was great at making margaritas?
1: Busta Limes.
0: Oh, great.
1: Yeah.
0: Very good.
1: Yeah.
0: A photon checks into a hotel.
1: Mm-hmm.
0: The clerk says, do you have any luggage? And the photon says, nope, I'm traveling light.
1: That's a photon.
0: Science joke.
1: That's a photon. Hey, what do you call a mobster who's buried in cement?
0: I don't know. What do you call a mobster who's buried in cement?
1: A hardened criminal.
0: Ah, yes.
1: Mm-hmm.
0: I asked somebody what the acronym IDK means.
1: Yeah.
0: And they said, I don't know. And I said, wow, nobody knows.
1: Yeah, you're never going to find that one out. Hey, what's worse than raining cats and dogs?
0: I don't know what's worse than raining cats and dogs.
1: Hailing taxis.
0: Uh-huh.
1: Mm-hmm.
0: Yep.
1: Got a pause on that one.
0: Uh-huh.
1: Mm.
0: You know, the problem with kleptomaniacs
1: mm-hmm.
0: is they're always taking things literally.
1: They do, yeah. That's true. We're looking at you, Winona Ryder. Hey, what do you call a group of Navy Special Forces shopping with coupons?
0: I don't know. What do you call Navy Special Forces shopping with coupons?
1: Deal Team 6. They're an elite force.
0: Yes, I can tell.
1: Bunch of hoarders, those guys.
0: Very good.
1: All right.
0: Very
1: thank
0: good.
1: You. Thank you. I'll take that win. I'll take that win on
2: You Laugh.
3: Gotcha.
2: You lose.
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5: Good morning. In the newsroom, I'm Alex Wiederspiel. 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The winner of the Republican House of Delegates primary race in District 71 will be finalized next week, or it won't. July 15th will be the day where commissioners determine whether Laura Kimball's case has merit. The incumbent lost by 6 votes as of canvassing to challenger Tim McNeely. A win for Kimball could result in a new election in the 14 precincts of District 71. It was a $2.2 million fraud scheme. That's the word on what led to the federal arrest and indictment of former WVU and Kentucky college basketball star Kier Kriisa. The Estonian national is accused of making false representations to multiple victims and fabricating identities over a 4-year period, including, though not limited to, Monongalia County in West Virginia. You can unpack all of the details of this

0: Case so far at WVMetroNews.com. 4th Street in downtown Clarksburg will be closed to traffic between Hughes Avenue and West Pike Street until further notice. City officials are asking that alternate routes be used and commuters allow for extra time when traveling through downtown. Two Mountaineers were selected to the All-Big 12 preseason team, both in the backfield. Running back Cam Cook and fullback Caden Luke both earned the nod. Texas Tech led the way with 7 selections. In the newsroom, I'm Alex Wiederspiel.
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0: Here's your Metro News forecast. Today will be humid with variable clouds featuring a thunderstorm in the afternoon and reaching a high of 82. Tonight, expect mainly clear skies with late fog and humidity as temperatures drop to a low of 69. Tomorrow will be partly sunny and humid with a chance of a thunderstorm in parts of the area during the afternoon, reaching a high of 85. Looking ahead to Thursday, anticipate mostly cloudy and humid conditions with a chance of a thunderstorm in one or two spots during the afternoon as temperatures climb to 82. That's your AccuWeather forecast.

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1: There are certain facts that once someone points them out to you, makes you wonder how you went your entire life without noticing it.
2: Huh.
1: The answer was usually right there, like in the word itself, mm-hmm. in the design of the object, or something you've looked at 1,000 times without thinking about it.
2: Hmm.
1: Here are just a few of these. Footage. The word footage.
2: Yeah.
1: Literally means amount measured in feet.
2: Right.
1: Early 35mm film was measured and sold by the foot in cutting rooms with 16 frames per foot. And the word dates back to 1916, and it stuck even after film went digital. It's still called footage.
2: Yeah.
1: But yeah, it literally means the amount measured in feet. Podcast. This is interesting. I did not know this. Podcast is a combination of iPod and broadcast.
2: Right.
1: The term was coined in 2004 when most people listened to them on iPods.
2: Mm-hmm.
1: The name stuck even though most people now listen to them on their phones.
2: Yeah. And if I'm not wrong,
1: mm-hmm.
2: I do believe that the term was invented by Mark Goodson of TV's MTV fame.
1: He coined the term podcast?
2: I believe so.
1: Wow.
2: Okay. He was pretty much a pioneer in that department.
1: That's pretty neat.
2: Yeah.
1: And that was back in 2004.
2: Mm-hmm.
1: Goodbye is a contraction of God be with ye.
2: Huh.
1: And in the 1570s, people shortened the parting blessing, God be with ye, to God be we.
2: Huh.
1: Okay. Which eventually became goodbye.
2: Right.
1: The God became good by association with phrases like good morning and good night. Dashboard.
2: Mm-hmm.
1: The word dashboard. A dashboard was originally a board mounted on the front of a horse-drawn carriage to block the mud and rocks that horses, quote, dashed up with their hooves.
2: Yeah.
1: When the cars replaced carriages, that name just carried over, and we call that a dashboard.
2: That is interesting.
1: Yeah. Most of the days of the week are named after Norse gods, not Roman ones. Tuesday is tire, T-Y-R.

0: are, the god of war. Wednesday is Woden or Odin. Thursday is Thor. Friday is Frigg or Freya. The Anglo-Saxons swapped out the Roman gods for their own Germanic equivalents. Saturday, named for Saturn, is the only one that kept its Roman name.
1: All right.
0: September, October, November, and December literally means 7, 8, 9, and 10 in Latin. Septem, Octo, Novem, Decem. The Roman calendar originally started in March, which made the numbering work. Then January and February were added to the beginning, pushing everything back by two. And that was roughly 2,000 years ago.
1: Wow.
0: Yeah. Like I said, these little facts that you're like, oh, wow, I can't believe I didn't know this all this time.
1: Yeah, it's a lot of stuff that you didn't know you didn't know it.
0: You didn't know you didn't know it. Right. Here's this is interesting, too, and I don't think a lot of people know this as well, but Alaska is the westernmost, easternmost, and northernmost U.S. state.
1: Wow.
0: So the Aleutian Islands cross the 180th meridian, which puts part of Alaska technically in the eastern hemisphere, and that makes it the most westernmost, the easternmost, and northernmost U.S. state. That's crazy.
1: That's fascinating.
0: The hole in the handle of a pot or a pan is sized to hold a cooking spoon. It fits the end of a wooden spoon or spatula so you don't have to set it on the counter or balance it on the rim. The tiny pocket in your jeans was originally designed for a pocket watch.
1: All right.
0: Levi Strauss & Company confirms that it appears on the oldest pair of Levi's in their archive dated 1879.
1: Wow.
0: Cowboys, railroad workers, and miners carried chain-attached pocket watches, and the small denim pouch kept them from getting scratched or yanked out. That's why you have that little pocket there.
1: That's interesting.
0: Movie trailers are called trailers because they originally played after the movie, not before.
1: Yeah.
0: Studios moved them to the beginning when they realized audiences kept leaving as soon as the film ended.
1: Right.
0: But they're still called trailers. Manhole covers are reasoned to be round because a circle is the only shape that can't fall through its own opening. A square or rectangular cover turned diagonally can slip through. A circle has the same width no matter how you rotate it. And it's that's something you've looked at all your life and you're like, you never like, why is that a circle? That's why.
1: And now we know. Breakfast. I just figured it was something to do with people moving in and out of them.
0: Yeah, no, it's just because it won't slip through.
1: Yeah.
0: Breakfast literally means break the fast. You're breaking the overnight fast from sleeping.
1: Right.
0: So breakfast literally means break the fast. Tennis balls, they're fuzzy because without the fuzz, a served ball would move too fast for anyone to return it. The felt covering, technically called the nap, creates aerodynamic drag that slows the ball significantly and lets the racket grip it for spin. So that's why tennis balls are fuzzy. X in Christmas isn't removing Christ from Christmas. The X comes from the Greek letter basically chi, X, which is the first letter of the Greek word for Christ.
1: Right.
0: And it's been used as a written abbreviation for Christ since at least the 16th century. So if you see Xmas, they're not taking Christ out of Christmas.
1: Right.
0: It's still there. That's what that means. Uppercase and lowercase come from literal wooden cases. When printers set type by hand, capital letters were stored in the uppercase, and smaller letters were in the lowercase. That's why it's called uppercase and lowercase.
1: That's so frustrating that I didn't know that. And I didn't ask any questions about it.
0: Right. You just took it. You're like, okay, that's what it is.
1: Uppercase, lowercase.
0: That's what it is.
1: Yeah.
0: Alphabet comes from alpha and beta. Literally the first two letters of the Greek alphabet.
1: Right.
0: It's the equivalent of calling the ABCs, which when you think about it, is exactly what we also do in English. Alphabet. Alpha, beta. And that hole in the cap of a Bic pen, there's a reason for that hole. It's there so that if your child swallows it, air can still pass through. It's a choking safety feature, not like a manufacturing defect.
1: Right.
0: So there you go. Just some

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2: Japanese police have arrested a 46-year-old unemployed man on suspicion of disrupting business operations at a hot spring resort by pulling the plug in a large communal bath, which resulted in water draining out. Communal bath. Oh, I don't like the sound of that. Not at all.
3: Yeah, it makes that weird sound when water drains out of a bath.
2: I barely like having a bath when it's just me. So according to police, Masaki Ono is accused of pulling the plug in a large bath filled with hot water at the Hot Springs Resort, rendering the bath unusable. Well, it's not unusable, it just doesn't have water in it anymore. You could still use it for something. The facility had previously suffered similar incidents where bath plugs were pulled, each time when Ono was a guest. The management consulted the police, reporting that Ono had made a reservation for July 2nd to use the facility again. The water level started falling while Ono was in the bath, and he was later arrested. Police said Ono has admitted to pulling the plug, but has not given any motive as yet. What is it with these Onos about breaking things up?
3: Yeah.
2: Heavens.
3: Yeah. What a weird thing.
2: Mm.
3: That's a weird thing. Police in Mexico are searching for a mystery vigilante that locals have nicknamed Mexican Batman.
2: Oh.
3: Over the past few weeks, five suspected motorcycle thieves have been found duct-taped to light poles with the stolen motorcycles parked nearby.
2: Oh, boy.
3: Some even had the word thief written across their forehead.
2: Nice.
3: Now, before anyone starts ordering a cape, police are reminding everyone that the people found tied up are still considered victims regardless of the accusations. Mm-hmm. Officers believe more than one person may be involved, but so far, no arrests have been made. I think someone should pitch Mexican Batman to DC Comics.
2: Yeah.
3: Yeah, that sounds pretty cool, actually.
2: Definitely, it's a great idea, yeah. So nothing is worse than finally making it to your gate, waiting to board a plane, only to find out the flight is overbooked and the airline is looking for takers to give up seats. As much of a pain as that scenario is, $1,000 prize might make people change their minds.
3: Yeah.
2: Airlines are known to overbook flights to prevent empty seats, and oftentimes flyers miss out on connecting flights, make last-minute flight changes, or simply don't board the flight in the time before takeoff. That seems to be the case for a recent flight leaving Miami International Airport, which is the best direction you can go from Miami International Airport. In a now viral TikTok video, a gate agent for what supposedly looks like American Airlines, stay away from

0: me. Although it's not confirmed, is heard on the intercom asking a crowd of plane passengers to voluntarily give up their seats for a $1,250 trip credit and a $1,000 prepaid Visa card. You couldn't keep me up from that desk if wild horses were attached to my head.
1: I'd take it.
0: Jeez.
1: Man.
0: Absolutely.
1: Yeah, definitely. I'm in. So mine has to do with the airline, too. We've all heard that phrase, the fireworks were so good, it was like they were right next to us.
0: Yeah.
1: Well, somebody apparently took that as a challenge. A Delta flight from Atlanta was making its final approach into Chicago Midway on the 4th of July when the crew suddenly heard a loud bang.
0: Ooh.
1: Just a couple hundred feet above the ground. Hmm. The pilots told air traffic control they believed the airplane had actually been struck by a firework. Now, thankfully, the Airbus A319 landed safely with all 52 passengers and 6 crew members unharmed. Mechanics inspected the plane afterward and found no significant damage. The FAA is now investigating exactly how and what happened. Apparently, air traffic controllers also had received reports of other fireworks near arriving aircraft that night. Mm-hmm. So the skies over Chicago were a little more exciting than anyone had planned.
2: Tower, we just had a firework at our plane, Delta 1076. We're continuing.
3: Delta 1076, can you tell me if you had to, I guess, any further information about the firework?
2: 200 feet AGL, 250 AGL, but we just heard the bang on the plane, so we'll have to take a look at it once we get to the gate.
4: And we're just hoping it was just the mortar that went off underneath, but definitely felt the big bang.
3: There have been multiple reports, as you can imagine. The city's aware. They said they would notify the Chicago police, but, you know, I don't know what they'll do.
1: You know, fireworks are supposed to light up the sky and not try to board a Delta flight. Imagine being that pilot, though. Tower, we think we just got hit by a firework, and somewhere on the ground there's a guy saying, "See, I told you buying the extra large mortar pack was worth it." Seriously, though, this is why officials constantly remind people not to shoot fireworks anywhere near airports. Pilots already have enough to worry about without dodging bottle rockets on final approach. Somewhere there's a firework that probably just earned frequent flyer miles, though.
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6: Good morning. In the newsroom, I'm Alex Wiederspiel. A man involved in a motorcycle accident at the Harrison and Marion County line in May has died. Cole Andrew Watson suffered injuries from the accident on May 5th, ultimately leading to his death on July 3rd. The accident occurred on Francis Mine Road on the morning of May 5th. That was the only vehicle involved in the accident. A cause for the accident is not clear. An Upshur County man is facing significant charges, accused of stealing more than $400,000 from his elderly mother. 54-year-old Bob Pavlovic is accused of tricking his mother into selling her home in Tennessee and then moving to Upshur County and never giving her the proceeds from the sale. Pavlovic is in custody at Tigard Valley Regional Jail. The Harrison County Board of Education selected Frank Devano Jr. to continue serving as the president of the board for another 2-year term. He'll be rejoined by incumbents Mary Frances Smith, who will remain in her role as vice president, while Doug Hoag returns to his role as board member for the United Technical Center. It was a stomping in Seattle. Belgium scored twice in the second half to open up a 4-1 win over Team USA, ending their World Cup in the round of 16. All three host nations were eliminated on successive days in the round of 16, Saturday for Canada, Sunday for Mexico, and Monday for the United States. If you see news happening, you can submit a tip to the newsroom by texting 35651. In the newsroom, I'm Alex Wiederspiel.
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1: And good morning, everybody. It's Colin and Spike with you on The Breakfast Show Tuesday morning. How's everybody doing? Are we doing good? You good, Spike?
2: I'm a little good. Tired, but I'm all right.
1: I'm a little tired, too. Yeah, yesterday it was a very tiring Monday. I think it's just because we all came off that holiday weekend. Thanks for tuning in today. It is day 46 of the 106 days of summer. We're giving away those summer prize packs all summer long from MPB Print and Sign Superstore. We will have another one to give away today, so make sure you tune in between, just keep it here till, 10 o'clock. Sometime between now and 10, we'll do one. But we've got that to give away. What else are we giving away? Movie tickets. Oh, we're adding something to the movie tickets today through Friday. We are giving away, let me look in here, make sure I got the right thing here. Yes. We got two tickets for not only the phone winner, but also the text winner to the Pittsburgh Zoo and Aquarium. So you're going to get two tickets to the movies this week at Tiger Valley Cinema in Fairmont, but we are sweetening the pot

0: by giving you two tickets to the Pittsburgh Zoo and Aquarium that are good for the rest of the season. These are good like through March of next year. So you can use these anytime in the summer, the fall, next spring, whatever you want to do. So that's coming up here. We got two tickets for the phone winner, two tickets for the text winner on the old text machine. So yeah, we'll do that here later this hour. Why do we start on a Tuesday? I don't know. We're weird like that.
1: Why not?
0: Yeah, why not?
1: Yeah.
0: What's wrong with Tuesday?
1: Right.
0: You got a problem with Tuesday? Huh?
1: What's it got to do with you anyway? Eh?
0: All right. Back off, pal. Okay, so anyway, when you were younger, did you make fun of old people doing old people things?
1: Yes, I did.
0: I bet now that you've gotten older, though, most of that stuff you made fun of mm-hmm. is pretty great.
1: Mm-hmm.
0: There's a list floating around of old person habits that millennials used to mock, but now realize they're amazing. And these are some of the best. Now, this one, I don't think you're going to think this is amazing.
1: Mm-hmm.
0: I can guarantee that Spike is not going to think this is amazing.
1: Okay.
0: Running.
1: No.
0: Here's what someone said. Someone said that when they were a teenager, they used to mock runners.
1: Mm-hmm.
0: And now it's their favorite thing to do. Basically, they would see, you know, somebody in their, you know, 30s, 40s, 50s, whatever, running. And they'd be like, oh, what's the point of that? And then they did it. And they're like, oh, wow, I like probably the runner's high or whatever it is they get out of it. I get it. It was somebody who was older out there jogging, because you always see people jogging. And I think that's just one thing that you're like, what do they get out of that? But once you do it, you get it.
1: Mm.
0: I don't know, though. You look like you're in pain when you're doing it. That's the thing.
1: Right. No, it doesn't seem like fun at all. I see people running, and they don't look good running. They certainly don't look good when they're finished running.
0: Oh, you look like you just you got beat up.
1: I mean,
0: you just really do. But there is something about it. There's something about that runner's high. Eating an early dinner. You know, you'd always make fun of old people mm-hmm. for eating at Denny's at 4:30. But nothing is better than going out for a 5 p.m. dinner. Because, one, it's never busy.
1: Right.
0: Yeah. I mean, that's the thing is, when you go out at the normal time, a restaurant is super busy. Eating early, like 4 or 5 o'clock, you can get in and out of there, man, no problem. And you're still good for the rest of the night. You don't have to eat late. Matter of fact, eating later is actually worse for you than eating earlier.
1: Mm-hmm.
0: So it's better to let your food digest and do its thing so that you can get on with your evening and get to bed and then not have heartburn all friggin' night. How about this? Staying home on weekends.
1: Yes.
0: And you were like, what are these old people hanging out at the house all weekend? I don't even think... He left all weekend. And now you're like, oh my God, that's heaven.
1: Right. You're padding about in your pajamas and your slippers, and you're like, I haven't left the house since I got back on Friday night.
0: That's right. Not only do you do it, you brag about it.
1: Right.
0: And back then, when you were young, you were like, what's wrong with those guys?
1: We were in a situation, a couple of months ago,
0: mm-hmm.
1: where Mrs. Spike and I were tucked up in bed Friday night.
0: Yeah.
1: You know, ready to turn the lights off. And I'm like, do you remember when the night used to start at 9:30?
0: Yeah.
1: And now it's 8:45 and we're turning the light off? This is amazing.
0: Isn't that crazy? That's exactly what we're talking about. And again, these are old person habits. You used to mock them, but now you realize they're the best. Not wasting anything. Which, you know, back in when you're younger, you just waste everything.
1: Right.
0: You're like, I don't want the rest of this. Throw it away.
1: Mm-hmm.
0: But a lot of people will, like, you know, they'll compost an apple or they'll figure out a way to make something go a little further or something. Or maybe they'll eat leftovers. You know, back then you'd never eat leftovers. And now you're like, oh, leftovers are delicious. They're great.
1: Right.
0: But again, you're saving money because you're eating something that you had for dinner last night again tonight.
1: Mm.
0: Getting off social media, it says. Now, I don't know if that's, the best. But it can be good for your mental health, I'll be honest with you. Listening to music at a normal volume. They said, I used to love blasting my favorite tunes, but now I enjoy listening at a comfortable volume.
1: Right.
0: Going to bed earlier, like Spike just said,
1: mm-hmm.
0: that's a big one, man. That's a big old person habit. They go to bed early and you're like, losers. But in reality, it's fantastic.
1: Right. And what are you losing?
0: Nothing.
1: You're losing nothing.
0: It's like a treat. It really is. It's like getting ice cream.

0: Right.
1: Going to bed early is like getting ice cream when you're a kid. Drinking prune juice, somebody said. Kids will make fun of it until the day they need it.
0: Yeah, I draw the line at that.
1: Oh, yeah. Well, I mean, if you got to go, you got to go. So whatever makes it work, I guess. In completely opposite news, old people are now doing parkour to stay agile. So young people are going to bed early, old people doing parkour. I mean, really, seriously, what's this world coming to?
0: Right. What's going on there?
1: Yeah, senior parkour. Let's think.
2: Think parkour is only for fearless 20-year-olds? Think again. Welcome to senior parkour. Watch Bob take the trash to the curb. Without pulling a hamstring. See Sally step out of the shower and absolutely stick the landing. Marvel as Frank bends down to pick up the TV remote. Then somehow gets back up. And don't miss the ultimate challenge, putting on socks while standing. Woo! Senior parkour. Because at your age, every successful trip across the living room deserves a standing ovation.
1: Did we miss anything, though? What's something you used to make fun of, but now you realize you couldn't have been more wrong? Let us know, 888-801-1065. Anything we missed there?
0: Making noises when you stand up or sit down on the sofa.
1: But is that better, though?
0: Yeah, because it's like Wimbledon. It's a release. So, you sit down and you go, ugh,
1: yeah,
0: like that, and you're releasing the demons from the day.
1: Yeah, no, that's right. That's right. It's better because... Wimbledon.
0: It's like Wimbledon.
1: That's a good reference there. The super wealthy may be able to drop hundreds of thousands on snow rooms to keep cool. Remember we were talking about this yesterday? But what if they're trying to beat the heat and you're just regular rich? A line of luxury track suits debuted at a fashion show in Paris recently, and they feature built-in air conditioning. They look totally ridiculous. You know those big blow-up suits that people will walk around in, like maybe Halloween costumes or something, but they're big. It's like there's a bunch of air inside of them. You know what I'm talking about?
0: Yeah.
1: It looks completely ridiculous. This, by the way, is a partnership between a designer, Rick Owens, and Adidas, which is the right way to say that, by the way.
0: Mm-hmm.
1: And they're different than the existing hot weather accessories like neck fans, cooling hats, and portable misters. They're normal track suits that inflate with cold air. So they're not form-fitting,
0: yeah,
1: or subtle, by the way, and they make you look like you're Violet Beauregard in Willy Wonka and the Chocolate Factory.
0: Right.
1: It expands like a balloon as it cools.
0: Interesting.
1: Or as if you're like really gassy or something. And I'll end with this, and this seems both surprising and obvious at the same time, but there's a new study that found that kids pick up language biases from even the most vanilla cartoons, because it's very common for villains to speak in non-standard and foreign accents.
0: Right.
1: And this study analyzed more than 100 popular children's movies and TV shows, and they revealed that the negative impact of accents being used disproportionately to indicate evil characters or ones with bad traits. In one of the experiments, they played video clips of the same actor using different accents and asked the participants which voice they preferred for a hero and for a villain.
0: Mm-hmm.
1: Both the kids and the parents were more likely to choose foreign accents for the bad guy.
0: Mm.
1: One of the authors says, we were the first to actually see if kids internalized this. These biases first appear at the age of 3 in the studies that we've done, and they grow stronger with age. She says this matters because associating different accents with negative stereotypes like being less trustworthy or less intelligent can negatively impact people's lives. So think about all those cartoons you've seen over the years, and they use an accent for the villain. And your brain has been trained to villainize people with those accents. That's crazy.
3: Well, I don't know why anybody would think I'm some sort of villain, and I'll smack them out the back of the head if they come and tell me that.
1: Anybody talks like that, though, that probably is a villain. What do you got in the Spike Files here?
0: In the Spike Files this morning, a photo of an unconventional baby milestone has gone viral for all the wrong reasons, with thousands chiming in online to claim modern parents have finally gone too far. The viral image shared to Instagram shows a young baby celebrating his first tooth, sitting on a high chair surrounded by a lavish blue floral arrangement. Hovering above the extravagant blooms was a custom sign proudly reading, "Jacob's first tooth." Negin Manzuri, who runs Sydney

0: Is or not. That's coming up.
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2: Good morning. In the newsroom, I'm Alex Wiederspiel. This newscast is a service of Pat Boyle Funeral Home, where the cost of a funeral will never burden your family. The Parkersburg warehouse fire is fully contained, though an investigation is now underway as to what led to the breathtaking inferno. Officials monitoring air quality issued a precautionary shelter in place on Monday afternoon as air monitoring particulate levels exceeded minimum thresholds. You can follow along with all the latest updates today at WVMetroNews.com. A man is facing serious charges accused of causing a two-vehicle crash in Upshur County while high. 27-year-old Trey Johnson is charged with DUI of controlled substances or drugs causing serious bodily injury. Investigators say he crossed a center line and hit another vehicle head-on. Two women were injured, one with a possible brain bleed. Two men will have alternative sentences in connection to a drug arrest from last year. 43-year-old Richard Shane Dodd of Ohio and 46-year-old Robert Charles Renhart of Clarksburg will serve 10-year sentences in Harrison County, suspended instead for 3 years of supervised probation. Police found fentanyl, other drugs, and a loaded handgun on the two men during a traffic stop last year. Spain defeated Portugal 1-0, advancing to the round of eight and putting an end to Cristiano Ronaldo's World Cup career. Today, Argentina faces Egypt, later Colombia, and Switzerland will determine the final game of the round of 16 and the eighth team to advance to the round of eight. In the newsroom, I'm Alex Wiederspiel.
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3: Here's your Metro News forecast. Today will be humid with variable clouds featuring a thunderstorm in the afternoon and reaching a high of 82. Tonight, expect mainly clear skies with late fog and humidity as temperatures drop to a low of 69. Tomorrow will be partly sunny and humid with a chance of a thunderstorm in parts of the area during the afternoon, reaching a high of 85. Looking ahead to Thursday, anticipate mostly cloudy and humid conditions with a chance of a thunderstorm in one or two spots during the afternoon as temperatures climb to 82. That's your AccuWeather forecast.

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1: All right, Spike. So I'm going to the store the other day, and I parked my car, and I'm walking in, and this guy kind of, he's heading the same way. You know how you kind of, you both kind of end up toward the same path?
2: Yeah.
1: And it's the sidewalk or whatever, and I'm like, oh, and I stopped, and he goes, hi, how are you? And I said, good, how are you? And he goes, oh, I got this shot and I got a respiratory thing. And

0: He went in, and I don't know because I tuned him out after that.
1: Right.
0: But he went on with this story about this shot and all this stuff. And it was real quick, but it was still, you know, more information than I wanted, right?
1: Right.
0: TMI. So I sat there and I thought about it after I went in the store. And I thought, isn't it an unwritten rule that when you say, or somebody says, how are you? And you say, good. They should just say, oh, how are you? And you say, good. And everybody's gone.
1: Right.
0: And we just go. Or is it because you say, how are you opening yourself up to getting an explanation of how that person feels?
1: Right.
0: And you have to take it because you asked?
1: Mm.
0: Or should you just say, good, and just move on with your life?
1: Mm-hmm. I would say in that situation,
0: mm-hmm.
1: he definitely transgressed the unwritten rule. Because even though you say, how are you?
0: Yeah.
1: You're soliciting a one-word answer at that point. Fine or great. Or, you know, even maybe even not bad.
0: Yeah, yeah, or like, you know.
1: Yeah.
0: You know, you don't have to go into the explanation of why you're not good.
1: Right.
0: But it's kind of an unwritten rule, right?
1: Right.
0: So I looked at this thing online. They were talking about unwritten rules that everyone should know.
1: Okay.
0: And here's some of the ones that people say. Wait for people to exit an elevator, subway, train car before attempting to enter.
1: Sure.
0: And somebody says, at my work, I had this old lady, probably past her 60s. She'd come and just cut in front of all of the people waiting for the elevator.
1: Oh.
0: But no one said a thing to her.
1: Mm-hmm.
0: She knew what she was doing and knew her old age was giving her leeway. And it was annoying.
1: Right.
0: It's an unwritten rule, though. You wait your turn in line. And the other thing is, you have to wait till the people get out before you can get in.
1: Exactly.
0: So that's it's kind of one of those, we don't really have a rule for that, but that's an unwritten rule.
1: Right.
0: Somebody says, nothing breaks friendships faster than unpaid debts. Never loan more than you're willing to give away, somebody right. said. And that's pretty good advice, actually.
1: Yeah.
0: That's a pretty good way to put it. Again, what is an unwritten rule that everyone should know? Everyone has something to teach you, somebody says.
1: Hmm.
0: Sometimes the lesson is a demonstration of what not to do.
1: Yeah.
0: But everyone has something to teach you. One text, two text, no reply, move on.
1: Sure.
0: Yeah, makes that's sense. An unwritten rule of text. Mm-hmm. Yeah, makes sense. The phrase not interested in any of its hundreds of forms is final. Say, okay, have a nice night and walk away.
1: Right.
0: Okay. Not interested. Boom. Walk away.
1: Makes sense. I mean, it's rude, but it makes sense.
0: It is, but it's an unwritten rule. It does make sense. Only break one law at a time. Now, that's a good one. Our stupid criminals really need to learn that one, right?
1: Right.
0: If you stole something, don't speed. If you're speeding, don't also be drunk.
1: Right.
0: That kind of thing. Here's another unwritten rule. If you need to stop walking, step to the side. Don't abruptly stop at the exact top of an escalator, dead center in a grocery store aisle, or immediately after walking through a doorway just to check your phone.
1: Yes.
0: You are existing in a multiplayer world, not a single player game. Treat your physical body like a car on a highway. Pull over to the shoulder before you hit the brakes.
1: Yes.
0: Makes sense to me. I mean, because you've been in the store. You've been walking down the aisle and somebody just stops, boom, dead in their tracks.
1: Mm-hmm.
0: And you have to pivot or whatever you have to do to not hit them with a shopping cart.
1: Yeah.
0: It's an unwritten rule. Sometimes you got to hear these things, though.
1: Mm-hmm.
0: You know what I mean?
1: Right.
0: Not all of us know the unwritten rule, so it's good to hear something like this. This one says, if you borrow something, return it in better condition than when you got it. Okay, I would go as far as to say return it in the condition that you got it.
1: Yes, that makes more sense.
0: Yeah, clean it, fill up the gas tank, whatever. Just don't be that person who hands back something worse than they received. Mm-hmm. I say if it comes back exactly the way it was, you're good enough. You don't. Yeah. It doesn't have to be in better condition. They're right. kind of taking that too far.
1: Right. Right.
0: This one says, I don't think it's an unwritten rule, but people who clearly have the right of way and disrupt the flow of traffic by trying to be nice. Don't. You just make everything awkward. Just drive like we all agreed on, and everything will be more efficient. I hate it when I'm at a stop sign, and we get there kind of at the same time.
1: Mm-hmm.
0: And I go, oh, go ahead. And I give the wave motion.
1: Yeah.
0: Go ahead. And then the other person goes, oh, no, you go ahead. And they give the wave motion.
1: Right.
0: There's a point right there where you have to just go. don't make the wave motion again.

0: And because they're gonna hesitate, and then you're gonna say, "Well, I guess they don't want to go," and then you both start to go at the same time.
1: Right.
0: The unwritten rule basically is if you say go ahead, and that person gives you the go ahead, go.
1: Yeah.
0: Just that's the unwritten rule. Just go, because you're gonna have an accident if you don't. Here's one: don't be rude to anyone that handles your food.
1: Yes.
0: That's good for you. Mm-hmm. That works out in your favor.
1: Yes.
0: If someone hands you their phone to look at a photo, do not start swiping. You're here for a museum tour, not a full investigation. Okay? Remember that. Here's another one. Tell someone when you put them on speakerphone and who is around. That's an unwritten rule. A lot of people don't know this, Spike. Mm-hmm. This person says, I have a friend who I had to explain this rule to twice because he thought asking me a question about someone who was with him was funny. Now, every single time he calls, I ask if he has me on speaker and still watch what I say.
1: Right.
0: Yeah, that's an unwritten rule. If you call, you put somebody on speakerphone, you need to tell them if anybody else is there.
1: Mm-hmm. Yeah, and the thing about being switched over to speaker is that, I mean, you can tell immediately that you're on speakerphone, but it's nice to be informed,
0: mm-hmm.
1: you know, because you go from, hang on a minute, I'm going to put you on speaker. Okay, I'll get you on speaker now, and Dave's with us here. You know?
0: That's exactly what it sounds like.
1: Too. Yeah. It's nice to be informed if there's another person listening in, certainly.
0: You should know. I think as the person on the phone, you should know. This one says... And I was going to interrupt you, just but it was going to sound too rude. Basically, the next one is let people finish their story. If you're in the middle of a conversation and someone starts saying a story, don't jump in right away with, oh my God, this happened to me also.
1: Right.
0: And then proceed to tell yours. They said, just don't. Let them finish. Don't make everything about you. That's an unwritten rule.
1: Mm-hmm.
0: Here's another one. No matter what the movies say, discussions between two people and a stall in a public bathroom is not normal. When someone offers you gum, take it. You probably need it.
1: Oh, I see. Yes.
0: Doing the awkward nod and wave when someone gives you the right of way. We just talked about that.
1: Mm-hmm.
0: Don't argue with an idiot that has authority. That's an unwritten rule. In traffic, be predictable, not polite. We just talked about that.
1: Right.
0: And here's a good one. Don't eat the yellow snow. And I will add to that, never make snow angels in a dog park.
1: Yes.
0: Yeah.
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2: Yeah.
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1: two tickets to the Pittsburgh Zoo and Aquarium.
2: Woo! Fancy!
1: 1-888-801-1065 with today's question. Here's Colin.
3: Yeah, and that's for the rest of the week, by the way, guys. So good luck to everybody who wins the quiz the rest of the week. All right, so here's a question. According to a new survey, the first thing people do in the morning was a tie between drinking coffee and brushing their teeth. What was number two, or I guess technically number three?
1: Well, I think from my own particular situation, I would say use the bathroom.
3: You know, a lot of people, that is the very first thing they do in the morning.
1: First thing I do.
3: Which is really odd that it did not make the top 10 of this survey. And again, this is a new survey. This is not some old survey. This is a new survey. And the top 10 does not include going to the bathroom.
1: Hmm.
3: That is crazy to me because there are a lot of people, that's the very first thing they do.
1: Yeah.
3: So again, according to a new survey, the first thing people do in the morning was a tie between drinking coffee and brushing their teeth. What do you think was the next one in line? Number two, number three, whatever it is. Good luck.
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0: Good morning, Sky 106.5. You're on the Not So Impossible quiz. According to a new survey, first thing we do in the morning is a tie between drinking coffee and brushing our teeth. What was next?
1: Checking your phone.
0: Checking your phone. That's a great answer. It is not it. You know what? Thank you. That didn't make the list either. Didn't make the top 10. I think that's kind of crazy because a lot of people, that's the first thing they do.
2: Yeah.
0: Is they either go pee or they check their phone, and neither one of those is in the top 10. Good morning. According to this new survey, the first thing people do in the morning, tie between drinking coffee and brushing their teeth. What's next?
3: Is it looking at their phone?
0: No, it's not. Amazingly, not in the top 10. Yeah, not in the top 10. Crazy. Thank you. Good guess. We go back to the phone lines. Good morning. What's your guess?
4: Get on social media.
0: Get on social media. Again, not in the top. Not in the top 10, which is crazy. Let me give you a clue, okay? And this should give it. This should give it away. I think maybe liquid. Liquid is your clue.
4: Oh my! Well, coffee's out.
0: No, it's not orange juice. Thank you. So, I mean, that's a good valiant effort.
2: Right.
0: I think that clue should give it away, though, because a lot of people, this is the first thing they do. It would be the first thing I do, but I'm upstairs, and I don't do that until I... It's the first thing I do when I go downstairs. That would be my other clue. It's the first thing I do when I go downstairs. It's the answer we're looking for. Good luck, everybody.
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6: Good morning. In the newsroom, I'm Alex Wiederspiel. 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The winner of the Republican House of Delegates primary race in District 71 will be finalized next week, or it won't. July 15th will be the day where commissioners determine whether Laura Kimball's case has merit. The incumbent lost by 6 votes as of canvassing to challenger Tim McNeely. A win for Kimball could result in a new election in the 14 precincts of District 71. It was a $2.2 million fraud scheme. That's the word on what led to the federal arrest and indictment of former WVU and Kentucky college basketball star Kier Kriisa. The Estonian national is accused of making false representations to multiple victims and fabricating identities over a 4-year period, including, though not limited to, Monongalia County in West Virginia. You can unpack all of the details of this loaded case so far at WVMetroNews.com. 4th Street in downtown Clarksburg will be closed to traffic between Hughes Avenue and West Pike Street until further notice. City officials are asking that alternate routes be used and commuters allow for extra time when traveling through downtown. 2 Mountaineers were selected to the All Big 12 preseason team, both in the backfield. Running back Cam Cook and fullback Caden Luke both earned the nod. Texas Tech led the way with 7 selections. In the newsroom, I'm Alex Wiederspiel.
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1: 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You're on The Breakfast Show. We're playing the Not-So-Possible Quiz. First thing people do in the morning was a tie between drinking coffee and brushing their teeth. What was the next?
2: Drinking coffee and brushing their teeth? Mm-hmm. Well, I'm going to guess get up in the morning and change their bed clothes and put their clothes on.
1: No, it's not. Interesting answer, though. Thank you. Good morning. You're on the Breakfast Show, Not So Impossible Quiz. What's the answer here? What are we looking for?
3: Is it taking a shower?
1: No, it's not taking a shower. Taking a shower is number five. Number five, a little bit further down the list. Thank you, though. I appreciate it. Good guess. Good morning. You're on the Not So Impossible Quiz. First thing people do in the morning, according to this survey, is a tie between drinking coffee and brushing their teeth. What is number three? Your clue is liquid.
4: Drink water.
1: Drink water is? Yeah, drink water. It's the first thing I do when I go downstairs because I'm not going to drink tap water upstairs. Yeah. So I do it when I first go downstairs because I heard somewhere one time back, I don't know when this was, when I was younger, that you drink water to wake up your organs. Like, I don't know. You know. That's what I heard. Now, so I've done that every, that's the first thing I do when I go downstairs is drink water. What's your name?
5: I'm Kevin.
1: Kevin, good job figuring that out. We'll get a great prize for you. Prize is.
6: We certainly do, yes. Count them, two tickets to the Tiger Valley Cinemas in Fairmont, plus two tickets to the Pittsburgh Zoo and Aquarium.
1: Yeah, and those tickets to the Pittsburgh Zoo and Aquarium are good through March of next year, so you don't have you don't have to use those right away. The movies you'll see this week, but those tickets to the zoo, you can save them for end of the summer, fall, next spring, whatever. Enjoy, Kevin.
5: Thank you very much.
1: You're welcome, and tell them what radio station made you a winner.
5: Got 105.
6: You got that right. After a brief pause for station identification, congratulations to Chris Boone. He wins two, count him, two tickets to the Tiger Valley Cinemas in Fairmont, and two, count him, two tickets to the Pittsburgh Zoo and Aquarium, because he was our text winner this morning.
1: And we'll do it again tomorrow. We'll give away these zoo tickets for text and phone every day this week from today on. Okay? So there you go. And the Monday people are like, what? Well, sorry, Monday people. All right, thank you for tuning in. We got comedian Bill Burr coming up, plus the real-life inspiration behind She Works Hard for the Money. Hmm. You may not have known that was based on a real person. We'll tell you who coming up.
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0: Sky 106.5, Clarksburg's greatest hits. Colin and Spike with you on The Breakfast Show. And millennials are finally realizing they had it all wrong when they made fun of the stuff that old people do. But before you kids go overboard praising Nanny and Pop Pop, keep in mind they're still guilty of a lot of things on today's list of the top five old person habits it's still okay to mock. All right, number five, top old person habits it's still okay to mock. Texting in all caps. We'll send that one out to Carla.
1: Yeah.
0: Number four, top old person habits it's still okay to mock. Running for president. Yep. Number three, top old person habits.

0: it's still okay to mock, saying stuff like, they don't make them like Tom Selleck anymore. Number two, top old person habits it's still okay to mock, buying patriotic crap from the Franklin Mint. And the number one top old person habit it's still okay to mock, calling it the YouTube.
1: Yeah.
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0: Sky 106.5, Clarksburg's greatest hits. Men at Work, who can it be now? It's Colin and Spike with you on The Breakfast Show. Our quiz question this morning was talking about this new survey, and it's about the first thing that people do in the morning. And it was a tie between drinking coffee and brushing their teeth, the first thing that most of the people in the survey did. And that was followed by drinking water, which was the answer to our question, by the way. We were really surprised that going to the bathroom was not in the top 10, and checking your phone was not in the top 10. And this is a new survey. It's not like this was done in, like, you know, 1982. Number four was eating breakfast. Like, that's the first thing they do is eat breakfast. Can you imagine getting up and eating breakfast right off the bat?
1: No, I mean, it's a lot of fuss, isn't it, breakfast?
0: Yeah, it's kind of one of the last things that I really do, to be honest with you.
1: Yeah.
0: And really, if I do it at all.
1: Yeah. I mean, if eating breakfast isn't, is the, you know, one of the first things that you do when you get up,

0: Yeah.
1: Wouldn't making breakfast be first, technically?
0: Technically, it would be. Yeah, you'd have to make it. Or maybe you had it already made.
1: Maybe.
0: Sometimes people, or you just pour in a bowl of cereal. And if you're pouring a bowl of cereal, are you making breakfast?
1: That's a good question.
0: Yeah, that's a good question. I never thought of that before. Showering is number five, is the first thing some people do. And making the bed is number six. That's another one of those last kind of things. Feeding your pet is the first thing they do. That's number seven. 22% of people in this survey said that's the first thing they do is feed their pets. The last three, and it's funny because the checking your social media didn't make it. The going to the bathroom, that didn't make it.
1: Mm-hmm.
0: But meditation, 6% of the people in the survey said they meditate first thing in the morning. I don't think there's anybody that does that.
1: No.
0: And then there's reading and journaling. Now, reading, maybe I would have considered that. That's number nine. I would have considered that checking your social media, maybe, because you're reading it.
1: Mm-hmm.
0: But reading a book, like, opening up, 1984 or something when you get up, that doesn't make sense to me. And then journaling. Who is in the survey? Taylor Swift? That's the only person I can think of that would wake up and go, oh, I got to write down this thing.
1: Tuesday. Woke up. That's about it, really.
0: That's about it. But 2% of the people said journaling. Anyway, I wanted to get to the top 10 for that because we didn't get to that a little bit ago. All right, so let's get our laugh on this Tuesday with comedian Bill Burr, who prefers locally owned restaurants, not those corporate chain places.
2: Yeah, you got enough. There's enough weirdos here. You still got enough mom and pop sort of independent run stores. That's a big thing with me. Like when I go on the road, I can't do these chains anymore. You know how depressing it is to go to a town and see another horde of fat people stumbling out of a cheesecake factory. they're horrific, just pressing their face up against the glass. Man, they put cookies in that one. It's like they're inventing ways to get extra fat. You know what I hate about these corporate chains? You go in there, you're paying for a business. They make you do half the job now. I don't get it. I walk in, let me get a turkey sandwich, lettuce, tomato on rye with mayonnaise. The guy behind the counter is like, all right, turkey sandwich, lettuce, tomato on rye. Yeah, and mayonnaise. Oh, the mayonnaise is, it's right over there. Really? Why don't you, go over there? Put it on my sandwich. You get it? I'm on this side of the register. Guy who orders the sandwich, guy who makes the sandwich. You get it? I'm sorry they fired the mayonnaise guy, but I'm not doing it. I just gave you 100% of the money to make 100% of the sandwich.
0: They fired the mayonnaise guy. Interesting. All right, stick around. We're going to talk about Donna Summer's She Works Hard for the Money, which there was a real-life inspiration behind that song you probably didn't know. That's coming up.

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1: Everybody knows Donna Summer as the queen of disco. Yes. Well, when you think of her, you probably think of songs like Hot Stuff, Bad Girls, Last Dance, On the Radio, and I Feel Love. She owned the late 70s disco floor. Even after disco faded, she proved that she wasn't just a disco artist. She was simply a great singer and songwriter. Mm-hmm. One of her biggest 80s hits was She Works Hard for the Money.

0: That song came from something incredibly ordinary, a trip to the restroom. So now that's where most hit songs begin. Usually it's a guitar, it's a piano, maybe heartbreak. Donna Summer, this one starts in the bathroom. Now, the story goes back to February of 1983. Donna was attending a Grammy after party in Los Angeles, okay? It was late, everybody was celebrating, and she stepped into the ladies' room. When she went in there, she noticed the restroom attendant had actually fallen asleep in her chair. Instead of getting annoyed or calling someone over, Donna became concerned. She gently woke the woman up and started talking to her. Now, the woman's name was Onetta Johnson. And she explained that she was working multiple jobs just to make ends meet. And she was exhausted because she was literally working around the clock to support herself and her family. Donna, of course, deeply moved. She later said that she couldn't stop thinking about this woman who worked so hard that she couldn't even stay awake at work.
1: Wow.
0: Right then, the phrase popped into her head. She works hard for the money. Sometimes inspiration doesn't strike in a recording studio. Sometimes it shows up next to the paper towels, right? So when Donna got home, she immediately wrote the title down before she forgot it. Now, she and producer Michael Martian, I guess they, or Martian, they turned that simple phrase into a song celebrating hardworking women everywhere. And that's one reason that song still resonates today. It wasn't written because a record company said, hey, let's write an anthem. It happened because one exhausted woman inspired another. And that was released in the summer of 1983, and it became an instant hit. It reached number three on the Billboard Hot 100, becoming Donna's biggest pop hit since her disco heyday, and introduced

0: jobs. Waitresses, factory workers, police officers, nurses, and others who kept the world running every single day. That video became hugely popular on MTV, and it helped make Donna Summer the first black woman ever nominated for an MTV Video Music Award. Today, that doesn't sound unusual, but back then, that was history. What's really interesting is how universal that song became. You don't have to be a Donna Summer fan to appreciate that song. If you've ever worked overtime, picked up an extra shift, maybe juggled two jobs, or just simply looked at your paycheck and thought, that's it? That's all I get? You understand exactly what she's singing about. The song may be more relevant now than it was in 1983. Here's another reason Donna Summer deserves more credit. People remember her as the Queen of Disco, but she was also a very gifted songwriter. In fact, she was posthumously inducted into the Songwriters Hall of Fame, recognizing something her family said meant to the world to her, being respected as not just a performer, but also as a writer. She didn't just sing great songs, she created them. So the next time you hear "She Works Hard for the Money," just remember, it wasn't inspired by Hollywood, it wasn't inspired by fame, it wasn't inspired by another celebrity, it came from one tired woman trying to make a living. And Onetta, her name is actually the first word in the song. Look up the lyric sheet and you'll see she actually put the woman's name in the song. And Donna Summer saw something that a lot of people would have rocked right past. She saw a story, she turned it into a song, and more than 40 years later, people are still singing along. And that's not bad for an idea that started in a restroom.
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2: Good morning. In the newsroom, I'm Alex Wiederspiel. A man involved in a motorcycle accident at the Harrison and Marion County line in May has died. Cole Andrew Watson suffered injuries from the accident on May 5th, ultimately leading to his death on July 3rd. The accident occurred on Francis Mine Road on the morning of May 5th. That was the only vehicle involved in the accident. A cause for the accident is not clear. An Upshur County man is facing significant charges, accused of stealing more than $400,000 from his elderly mother. 54-year-old Bob Pavlovic is accused of tricking his mother into selling her home in Tennessee and then moving to Upshur County and never giving her the proceeds from the sale. Pavlovic is in custody at Tigard Valley Regional Jail. The Harrison County Board of Education selected Frank Devano Jr. to continue serving as the president of the board for another two-year term. He'll be rejoined by incumbent Mary Frances Smith, who will remain in her role as vice president, while Doug Hoag returns to his role as board member for the United Technical Center. It was a stomping in Seattle. Belgium scored twice in the second half to open up a 4-1 win over Team USA, ending their World Cup in the round of 16. All three host nations were eliminated on successive days in the round of 16, Saturday for Canada, Sunday for Mexico, and Monday for the United States. If you see news happening, you can submit a tip to the newsroom by texting 35651. In the newsroom, I'm Alex Wiederspiel.
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4: Here's your Metro News forecast. Today will be humid with variable clouds featuring a thunderstorm in the afternoon and reaching a high of 82. Tonight, expect mainly clear skies with late fog and humidity as temperatures drop to a low of 69. Tomorrow will be partly sunny and humid with a chance of a thunderstorm in parts of the area during the afternoon, reaching a high of 85. Looking ahead to Thursday, anticipate mostly cloudy and humid conditions with a chance of a thunderstorm in one or two spots during the afternoon as temperatures climb to 82. That's your AccuWeather forecast.

0: Boy, that song just keeps going, doesn't it?
1: Mm-hmm.
0: My goodness me. It's time for What's in the Box. What's in this box right here that I have beside me? Here's how it works. I give you a clue.
2: Yep.
0: Actually, technically, I give you two clues because I give you yesterday's clue as well in case you weren't listening.
2: How nice.
0: No others. Not till Friday. But I will give you today's clue. I'll give you yesterday's clue. And if you think you know what's in the box, all you have to do is send a text to 1-888-801-1065 with your guess. If you are correct, you'll go into the hat. If you're lucky, you'll come out of the hat and you'll win the $20 gift card to Whiskey Biscuits behind and Barbecue behind Aspen Dental at East Point, open for breakfast, brunch and dinner. So, today's clue for what's in the box. Well, let's do yesterday's clue for what's in the box first.
1: Mm-hmm.
0: Yesterday's clue was dangerous when it comes out. Ooh, that could be anything. So, let's move on to today's clue. Here's today's clue. Sharp. Very sharp.
2: Sharp.
0: So we've got dangerous when it comes out.
1: Yeah.
0: We've got sharp. Very sharp. And we have three more clues to go. We'll do one more every day this week.
1: Hmm.
0: And all you have to do is guess correctly. That's all you have to do.
2: That's it?
0: That's it.
2: Oh my gosh.
0: Just that simple. Guess correctly, and you could win the $20 gift card to Whiskey Biscuits and Barbecue, courtesy of Sky 106.5.
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2: Yeah, guess correctly. It's that easy.
0: Yeah.
2: I mean, gee whiz.
0: I mean,
2: what are you complaining about?
0: It's like the lottery.
2: It's easy.
0: You want to win the lottery? Just
2: pick
0: win
2: the right
0: it.
2: Numbers.
0: Right, pick the right
2: that's
0: numbers.
2: That's all you got to do.
0: Yeah,
2: that's
0: not
2: easy.
0: Hard.
2: No, that's not hard at all. Hey, the United States lost to Belgium yesterday 4-1, so that ends their World Cup run.
0: Mm-hmm.
2: Wah, wah, wah. Who's the favorite here, you know? Do you know who's the world favorite?
0: Probably
2: now?
0: Argentina.
2: Argentina.
0: Usually is,
2: yeah.
0: But that's right. Fine.
2: Yeah, that's the way it goes.
0: They play well.
2: Yeah.
0: I mean, it got Messi. Probably Messi's last year, so. World Cup. So
2: Messi, yeah. Last one.
0: See how that
2: last,
0: goes.
2: Probably, yeah. Messi and what's the other guy? Ronaldo's done too,
0: Ronaldo,
2: right?
0: Ronaldo, yeah.
2: Yeah.
0: The other as well.
2: Crazy. A federal judge has dismissed a copyright lawsuit against Taylor Swift filed by self-published Florida poet. Florida! Kimberly Marasco. Judge Eileen Cannon ruled Monday that similarities between Marasco's poems and Swift's songs involved only generic words, basic ideas, and common observations. Material copyright law does not protect. Marasco had claimed that Swift stole lyrics across more than a dozen songs spanning 5 albums. The judge refused to allow Marasco to refile, noting that she had already seen previous lawsuits dismissed and been expressly warned it was her final chance. Swift's attorney, Douglas Baldridge, had previously claimed the claim or had called the claims absurd and legally baseless. The ruling effectively ends more than 2 years of litigation across 2 separate cases.
0: That's kind of a slap in the face for Taylor Swift, though, isn't it? Because the judge just called her songs generic.
2: Basic ideas, common observations.
0: Yeah.
2: Generic words. That's right. It works both ways, doesn't it?
0: Yeah.
2: So she's saying that about the poet, but in reality, she's also saying that about her songs.
0: Right.
2: Filmmaker John Irwin, who wrote and directed Young Washington, is developing a sequel called 1776. The new project will continue the story of George Washington, portrayed by William Franklin Miller. Kelsey Grammer, Ben Kingsley, and Mary Louise Parker co-starred in this original production. Young Washington.

0: Opened at number 3 at the box office. I heard it sucked.
1: Really?
0: Yeah, that's what I heard, but I don't know. I didn't see it, so yeah. Not firsthand there. The AI actress Tilly Norwood is set to make her feature film debut. She's going to play the lead in a comedy drama called Misaligned, and it sounds like she's playing herself. The movie is set inside a digital world called the Tillyverse, and she's an AI being with no real body or lived experience of her own. And a plot synopsis says things spiral when a seductive rogue bot from the dark web convinces her to abandon her guardrails and begin developing desires, impulses, and ambitions of her own. The more terrifyingly human she becomes, the more famous she gets, and significantly, Tilly begins to develop shame that her very being has been built around the, you know, built on the whole of humanity. Misaligned will be a hybrid production with a mix of directors, writers, and editors working alongside AI specialists. No word when it's expected to be released.
1: Will I go see that? No.
0: No.
1: No.
0: Out. Out. So once you reach a certain age, you have the privileges of imparting your knowledge to the youngsters. And that knowledge includes what movies from past generations they need to see.
1: Mm-hmm.
0: The editors of Cosmopolitan. Is that still a thing?
1: Pardon me?
0: Cosmopolitan still a magazine for real? Man, did not know that.
1: Yeah.
0: Is it still in print?
1: Must be.
0: Yeah. Okay. How about that? That magazine always smelled so good. I don't know who it was. My mom got it or somebody got Cosmopolitan, and I would get the mail every day because I was like the first one home.
1: Yeah.
0: And I'd go and see if I got, like, you know, something weird in the mail. I always was sending for stuff. That was like my thing. So I would go check the mail and that big old Cosmopolitan would be in there. And I would go to throw it on the table or whatever, and the pages would move. Oh my God, that thing smelled so good.
1: Mm-hmm.
0: I guess it's all those perfumes they put in it.
1: Yeah.
0: Or something. I don't know, but man, that
1: little advertisement.
0: I can still smell it to this day.
1: I know.
0: Which is the weird part about it.
1: You know, drug dealers used to buy those magazines a lot, and they would tear out the perfume pages, and they would wrap the stuff that they were, you know, going to put through the federal mail in these magazine perfume pages because it threw off the scent dogs. Because it just all smelled like perfume.
0: Is that what you did? I mean, is that what they did?
1: That's what they did. That's
0: okay.
1: Right.
0: Wow.
1: I don't know how I know that at all. I must have read it on National Geographic.
0: Well, back to the story here. The editors of Cosmopolitan put together a list of 50 old movies that, quote, every young person needs to watch.
1: Okay.
0: And while it comes off more as just a list of movies they like, there's a lot of classics on it. They include The Breakfast Club, Heathers, My Girl, Thelma and Louise, E.T., A Nightmare on Elm Street, Big, Pretty in Pink, Dead Poets Society, Who Framed Roger Rabbit, The Shawshank Redemption, Misery, The Sandlot, and Showgirls?
1: I'm not sure who put that list together.
0: Somebody's feeling a little bit frothy there or something, you know. A little randy.
1: I think so.
0: They're like,
1: fell and hit their head on the desk.
0: Showgirls. Elizabeth Berkley now. Tell you want to see an actress.
1: Yeah, don't look at her.
0: Don't look at her. Here's an idea of what not to do.
1: Yeah.
0: So the question is, what movie or movies would you pass down to future generations? What movies do you think they need to see? Because you do this with your son, don't you? Don't you a lot? Like, say, hey, you need to watch this movie.
1: Yeah.
0: Or you need to listen to this album.
1: Mm-hmm.
0: You do that a lot. So is there a movie that you can think of? Because I'm not sure if I can really say there was something they have to see, that they need to see.
1: Yeah. I don't know.
0: That's not just my favorite. You know what I mean? Like, this is cinematic history. That's what you're kind of saying. I mean, that would be the only thing I could say they need to see it because it's like they're getting into filmmaking.
1: Yeah.
0: I would say you need to see this because this is when movies were great.
1: Right. Well, that's the thing is that we would watch Citizen Kane and The Third Man if I had my way because he is actually a film student. He's studying film and...
0: Yeah.
1: And video.
0: Okay.
1: So those two we should watch. He's seen bits of The Third Man.
0: Yeah.
1: He's not terribly interested in Citizen Kane, but we watched Reservoir Dogs together.
0: Yeah, okay.
1: And we talked a lot about the script.
0: Mm-hmm.
1: Because it's a very, very good script. Yeah. And also very good. I mean, it's quite

0: Quentin Tarantino is like Orson Welles. He lived his career backwards. He started out fantastic and then ended up doing card tricks on The Tonight Show.
1: Yeah.
0: You know, that's kind of where Welles went. And Tarantino's the same way. We also watched, remember Falling Down with Michael Douglas?
1: Yes, I like that.
0: We watched that a couple of weeks ago. Yeah, that was a good movie as well.
1: That's a good one. Yeah, that's a good study. Here's the thing about that Citizen Kane, though. I have never seen The Third Man, by the way, but the Citizen Kane, I watched that because you had told me, hey, you got to watch that. And I didn't really like it. It just wasn't, I don't know, I just never really... It just didn't ring a bell or, sit right with me, I guess.
0: Mm-hmm.
1: It just never really... I don't see it as cinematic history. Like, I mean, it is, but I don't see it as, like, a groundbreaking. It didn't seem like that way to me. Maybe it was in the day and age, but I never really got what you get out of it. You know what I'm saying?
0: There's a lot of techniques in...
1: Is that
0: Citizen
1: what it
0: Kane
1: is? Yeah.
0: That were never done before. The Orson Welles basic... I mean, Orson Welles basically invented modern cinema. Not just with Citizen Kane, but with... they're playing me off. They're playing me off!
1: Yeah, that's your playoff song there. When we get to that one, it's done.
0: Right. But, he made a movie called F for Fake. And that basically is MTV. Orson Welles invented the MTV editing style.
1: That's interesting.
0: In that movie in 1973.
1: Yeah, that's interesting. Okay. Well, keep it here. We're going to check out some stupid news for you. We know you love those. They're coming up next.
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2: A video was making the rounds from the 4th of July weekend with two women fighting in it. The Post says one of the ladies is, quote, biting into someone's leg like it was fried chicken.

0: And lucky for you, there's sound. Here it is.
1: Please, oh, oh, oh, please.
2: I will press charges.
0: Yeah, so while one woman is desperately holding on to her dog, the other's seen biting her leg, all while two anonymous men attempt to separate them. The video's location has not been confirmed. The woman has been seen holding on to what happens to be a British bulldog while she was being bitten. Apart from the two men attempting to separate them from each other, there were other bystanders, and that included the individuals recording the entire incident. Yeah, thanks for your help.
3: Yeah, finger looking good.
0: Something like that.
3: Yeah. Some weddings, they end with cake. This one ended with meatballs and mayhem. Police in Wisconsin say a wedding reception went off the rails after a groomsman was spotted eating meatballs with his bare hands. Oh, the horror. Investigators, according to them, they said a guest told him to grab a plate instead, and that led to an argument, and then a punch, and then a full-blown fight.
0: Oh, boy.
3: And then some other guy shot two people. It sounds like he was defending the meatball guy's honor.
0: Wow.
3: Anyway, but here is where it gets even crazier. The bride reportedly chased the shooter down, grabbed his key fob, and stopped him from driving away. And then the suspect took off on foot. Police say they're still looking for the man. It's a good lesson. If someone double dips at your next family gathering, maybe just let it go. Just let it go.
0: No, never.
3: Don't worry about it. It'll be all right.
0: So at first, the cute paper hedgehog seemed like a kind gesture. Mm-hmm. An old man had crafted the little creations from donated books to raise money for charity, handing them to children in local shops. Ah. But on closer inspection, some parents were horrified to discover the hedgehogs had been made from the pages of an erotic novel.
3: Oh my.
0: It was adult content, pure sexual stuff, end quote. That's what Linda Fortune had to say. Her four-year-old granddaughter received a hedgehog. After posting about the unsettling encounter on social media, naturally, Fortune said at least seven other families contacted her to say that they had also taken home a hedgehog made from explicit pages. Now, what I want to know is, how do I get my hands on one of these hedgehogs?
3: Yeah, I'm asking for a friend.
0: Right. No, I'm asking for me.
3: I'm the friend. I'm very friendly with myself. Hey, not that way. Get your minds out of the gutter. All right, so the robots have officially entered the gig economy.
0: Oh.
3: There's a bizarre video out of China that's making the rounds online showing what's believed to be a Unitree G1 humanoid robot kneeling on a sidewalk with a donation bowl and a QR code.
0: Huh.
3: And he's asking strangers for money because it supposedly, quote, had no money to recharge. Now think about that for a second. We've gone from robots replacing factory workers to robots panhandling.
0: Yes.
3: Now, nobody's sure if this was a publicity stunt, an art project, or just someone with way too much free time on their hands.
0: Mm.
3: But it definitely got people's attention. Some people reportedly even scanned the QR code and donated.
0: Wow.
3: And I have questions. Did the robot have, like, a sad backstory? Was it playing Sarah McLachlan music in the background? Because if it's asking for money to recharge today, tomorrow it's going to be standing outside the grocery store asking, you know, if you'd like to round up your purchase to help robots in need. And then that guilt trip, you know, please, just one more kilowatt hour. What really worries me, though, if the robots are already asking us for money,
0: yeah,
3: we're about 6 months away from getting robo-telemarketers calling during dinner.
0: Right.
3: We've been trying to reach you about my extended battery warranty. I mean, at this rate, the robot uprising isn't going to start with lasers and world domination. It's going to start with a robot tapping on your car window going, "Sir, do you have a charger? Please?
0: Can I clean your window for a recharge?"
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5: Good morning. In the newsroom, I'm Alex Wiederspiel. This newscast is a service of Pat Boyle Funeral Home, where the cost of a funeral will never burden your family. The Parkersburg warehouse fire is fully contained, though an investigation is now underway as to what led to the breathtaking inferno. Officials monitoring air quality issued a precaution.

0: cautionary shelter in place on Monday afternoon as air monitoring particulate levels exceeded minimum thresholds. You can follow along with all the latest updates today at WVMetroNews.com. A man is facing serious charges accused of causing a two-vehicle crash in Upshur County while high. 27-year-old Trey Johnson is charged with DUI of controlled substances or drugs causing serious bodily injury. Investigators say he crossed a center line and hit another vehicle head-on. Two women were injured, one with a possible brain bleed. Two men will have alternative sentences in connection to a drug arrest from last year. 43-year-old Richard Shane Dodd of Ohio and 46-year-old Robert Charles Reinhart of Clarksburg will serve 10-year sentences in Harrison County, suspended instead for 3 years of supervised probation. Police found fentanyl, other drugs, and a loaded handgun on the two men during a traffic stop last year. Spain defeated Portugal 1-0, advancing to the round of eight and putting an end to Cristiano Ronaldo's World Cup career. Today, Argentina faces Egypt. Later, Colombia and Switzerland will determine the final game of the round of 16 and the eighth team to advance to the round of eight. In the newsroom, I'm Alex Wiederspiel.
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Whitney Houston, How Will I Know on Sky 106.5. 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Listen for your chance to win those summer prize packs. Matter of fact, we got a chance for you to win a summer prize pack coming up here in just a few moments. So if you want to win one of those, and you do, stick around. A little traffic update for you here. We do have, you're headed on I-79 North. Around the Saltwell area, it starts to get backed up, and it's down to one lane. And I'm assuming, it doesn't say an accident here, so I'm assuming that it's construction-based. But again, if you're heading north on I-79 and you're around the Saltwell area,

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1: And good morning, everybody. Colin is back with you on this Tuesday morning. Today is day 46 of the 106 days of summer, presented by MPB Print and Sign Superstore. They have thousands of options for promotional items showcasing your business and logo, just like they did for us with these wonderful summer prize packs they're giving away all summer long. It comes in this nice bag. I think the bag is what everybody wants, Spike. Everything inside is just bonus, right?
2: There's some good stuff in there.
1: There's some really good stuff in there, but that bag is really, really nice. It's like almost like a canvas, it is a canvas bag in the front, and then the back has a different kind of material. But the it says Sky 106.5 on the front of it. It has the American flag design, and everything inside it, like he said, is a really nice prize, including stuff that has to do with the 250th anniversary of America. And there's a T-shirt in there. There's the state. Stadium Cups for last time. What's that one called? Tumbler. You know it as a Stanley Cup or whatever, but a tumbler was in there in this current one. There's also, I believe that we're still giving these away. Because today's only Tuesday. We had like 10 of these, and they have. Now there's more bags after that. They're changing it up all the time, but in this current 10 set, there is 2 tickets to Hershey Park in there. So you'll win those as well. Most of the time, you're not going to know what's in these packs. I mean, it's just, but we're kind of telling you, hey, you might want to get on this. Some Hershey Park tickets in there. So let's give this away to the first person who gets this right. We're going to make you earn it today. Mm-hmm. First person who gets this right on text at 888-801-1065. And please, include your name with your guesses, because that way we know who to congratulate when we see that somebody got it. I'm going to play 3 clips for you. Today's World Chocolate Day, by the way. Who doesn't love chocolate, right? Chocolate's delicious. These are clips talking about chocolate from different movies. Now, you got to name the movies. I don't need the name of the actor. I don't need any of that stuff. Just the name.

0: 3.
1: Smells chocolatey, eh? Now, eat it.
0: All right, name all three, get it free. First person to successfully do that at 888-801-1065 on text only is going to win that summer prize pack today. So good luck to you. Do you guys want to hear them again?
2: Yeah.
0: Okay. Here is the here's the first movie.
3: Do you want a chocolate? I could eat about 1.5 million of these.
0: Second movie.
4: Please, don't do that. My chocolate must never be touched by human hand. Please, don't do that.
0: And the third movie.
1: Smells chocolatey, eh? Now, eat it.
0: I love that second clip. That second clip is my favorite of all of them. So rich people, we've talked about this this morning and yesterday. Rich people can buy snow rooms. They can also buy clothing with built-in air conditioners. Well, you have to settle for, you know, going to the grocery store on a crazy hot day just to stroll down the refrigerated aisles.
2: Right.
0: But it's not always that way. People online are talking about rich people things that they've discovered aren't that expensive. And these are some of the highlights. The first one is tailoring your clothes, especially if you can find a good local shop, or you know, teach yourself to sew. Some adjustments require basic skills, but yeah, tailoring your clothes, not as expensive as people think it is. That was considered a rich people thing.
2: Mm-hmm.
0: Somebody else says art exhibits. Some are free and interesting to walk around.
2: Mm-hmm.
0: Ferrero Rocher chocolate. Rocher chocolate.
2: Mm-hmm.
0: My parents acted like it was expensive, they said. Good wine.
2: Right.
0: Cheap wine can taste amazing and pricey wine can taste terrible.
2: Mm-hmm.
0: One wine expert said any bottle is good if you like it.
2: That's true.
0: Yeah. Rich people things that you discovered, not actually expensive. Hiring a monthly house cleaner.
2: Oh.
0: Monthly house cleaner.
2: Right. And how do you do that?
0: How about a daily house cleaner? That's what the rich do. They got somebody every day in there.
2: Uh-huh.
0: Or at least every week. That's not quite as expensive as you think it is, but monthly
2: would
0: be... I'd
2: just like to know where there is one.
0: Monthly would be cheaper. Oh, I'm sure you put a call out right now. There'll probably be 100 people texting us that they do that.
2: Mm-hmm.
0: That they're house cleaners. There's a lot of them out there, Spike. Playing tennis. Go to public courts, get a racket and a few balls. It's cheaper and more fun than any gym. Playing tennis, rich people thing. Not really.
2: Mm-mm.
0: Giving out full candy bars on Halloween. It helps if you're a Costco member or a Sam's Club member, I guess.
2: True.
0: And are not in an area that attracts neighborhood crashing hordes. Because some of those neighborhoods get more trick-or-treaters than others.
2: Right.
0: Some barely get any. And mine is one of those. Mine is one of those neighborhoods that doesn't get a lot. And when I first moved into that house, I said, you know what? We're going to give out full-size candy bars.
2: Mm-hmm.
0: We did it every year for like 3 years, and it just never really became a thing. So we said, back to the fun size.
2: Mm.
0: Back to the fun size. Nothing fun about fun size.
2: Literally isn't.
0: Uh-uh. Salmon. Rich people thing you discovered isn't actually expensive.
2: What?
0: Salmon's kind of pricey at times. It depends on how you get it, but you know.
2: It's pricey because there's generally a lot of it.
0: Yeah.
2: You know, unless you buy salmon steaks.
0: Depends on how you buy it, I guess, wouldn't
2: right.
0: it? Because I think the wild is more expensive than the farm-raised.
2: Yeah, in some cases, yeah.
0: Mm-hmm. Mm-hmm.
2: But, you know, you buy like a whole salmon, you pay $20 and it's like, $20? Cough splutter. But then you think, well, I'm getting this giant salmon that's going to do me for about 3 days.
0: Yes. You're right. You're right. Okay. Yeah, okay. So I was looking to see if somebody got that right. A lot of people were getting that right about the movies and the clips with the chocolate. We'll get back to that here in a minute. Grey Poupon, somebody said.
2: Mm-hmm.
0: A nice leather belt. It can be easy to lose sight of how slightly more expensive, higher quality items are a much better value than the cheap disposable stuff in the long run. That said, it does require more money up front, they said.
2: I bought a plastic belt 5 years ago.
0: Uh-huh.
2: I'm still wearing it.
0: Still wearing it, huh?
2: Yeah.
0: All right. Good. TSA pre-check. It cost around $80 mm-hmm. and lasts 5 years.
2: Yeah,
0: a lot of people think it's more expensive than that, I think is what it's not really that it's a rich people thing or that you consider it a rich people thing.
2: Yeah.
0: You just never really found out the price.
2: I think it's because generally you're not traveling by yourself.
0: Mm-hmm.
2: So it's $80 per person.
0: It is per person, yeah.
2: Yeah. That's probably where that's coming from.
0: Probably. Cloth napkins, somebody says. Broadway shows. Not in every case, but if you're flexible on shows and times, it's not hard to find sub.

0: $100 tickets.
1: And if you live in New York.
0: And you live in New York, yeah. I mean, if you're on a trip, yeah, that's something that you do. You know, you're like, I'm going to New York. I'm going to go see a Broadway show. But, you know, vacation, we spend money like we, unlike we do in real life.
1: Mm.
0: When you're on vacation, you spend money. You're like, you know what? I'm on vacation. I'm going to spend this money. In everyday life, you're like, you're not going to spend money like that. Putting potato chips into a bowl? What? That's a rich people thing? Like at parties, probably. Is that what they're saying?
1: Maybe that's what it is.
0: You know how you put potato chips in a bowl? Well, they go stale quick. I'm going to tell you that right now. If you try to play that rich person game, you're going to be buying another bag of chips if you want some later. And someone said wearing boring clothes. Wearing boring clothes. All right. Well, if you got one, maybe, I don't know, maybe you guys make more sense than that. Rich people thing you discovered actually isn't expensive. And people are talking about, you know, they talk about Christmas in July.
1: Mm.
0: And this sounds like April Fool's Day in July. Only it's not a joke, apparently. Pringles announced that they will be selling flavored hot dog buns. And the buns will have the flavors of their chips, and the buns will come in cans.
1: Hmm.
0: One bun per can, I guess. Sounds like a waste.
1: Not necessarily a bad idea, but
0: no,
1: yeah,
0: I don't hate the idea.
1: A waste, yeah.
0: They're called Pringles Pop Dog Buns, and they're a limited edition line of potato-based hot dog buns infused with three flavors, sour cream and onion, barbecue, and then there's a honey mustard.
1: Mm.
0: And they're not going to be in stores. 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But you have to buy a three-pack of their chips for $7, and you can get three buns for free with them. Now, there will be two drops. One is tomorrow, and the other one will be next Wednesday, the 15th, which happens to be National Hot Dog Day.
1: Mm-hmm.
0: I'll put a link on our Facebook page today so you guys can see if that's something you're interested in, because you won't be able to find it in stores. Before we get to the spike file, let's go back to the summer prize pack, shall we? And we're playing these three clips. Somebody did get it right, and I'll tell you who that is in a minute. So let's just go through the movies, okay? Now, this is National World Chocolate Day, I think it is. So let's play the clips. These are clips from movies talking about chocolate.
2: Do you want a chocolate? I could eat about 1.5 million of these.
0: Okay, Spike, you know the movies. What's that for? What's the first one?
1: Forrest Gump.
0: That's Forrest Gump. Yeah, so if you said Forrest Gump on that one, you got it right. Here's clip number two.
3: Please, don't do that. My chocolate must never be touched by human hand. Please, don't do that.
0: Movie?
1: Willy Wonka and the Chocolate Factory.
0: Willy Wonka and the Chocolate Factory. Exactly what we're looking for. Now, the third one is, I think, the tough one.
1: Mm-hmm.
0: And here's that clip.
4: Smells chocolatey, eh? Now, eat it.
0: And what is that movie?
1: I have no idea.
0: He has no idea.
1: No.
0: And I don't think I would have gotten that one either. And I've seen the movie.
1: Oh.
0: Matilda.
1: Ah.
0: Matilda was the movie. So let's go to text. The very first person to get it right was our very first texter. Because everybody pretty much knew it. I think everybody had it. I don't think anybody messed it up. Maybe a couple of people did.
1: Mm-hmm.
0: But other than that, most people got it right. But the first person to get it right was Miguel Hernandez. Hernandez, you got it right. Forrest Gump, Willy Wonka, the Chocolate Factory, Matilda. Good job. And you have picked yourself up, being so smart as you are, a summer prize pack from MPB Print and Science Superstore and Sky 106.5. So good job on you. I got five random coming up, but let's get a spike file first.
1: Did you ever hear of the station Hot 101.5? New Yorkers certainly have. Temperatures inside the underground stations in New York have been flirting with 100 degrees inside the network of train stations. The Big Apple was burning with temperatures climbing to nearly triple figures on Wednesday of last week, and Thursday as well, beneath the heat dome scorching the northeast. Mm-hmm. That day, Central Park reached a blistering 100 degrees for the first time in nearly 15 years. To add insult to heat stroke, the real field temperatures reached a face-melting 110 degrees thanks to the swampy humidity, as officials warned commuters to stay cool and remain indoors. But there's no rest for the roasted. Those sweltering conditions in New York are expected to continue into Friday of this week before dropping to a balmy 95 on Saturday.
0: Oh, it's going to cool down.
1: Make sure you've got your big coat.
0: Yeah, this heat dome thing, I'm out on this thing.
1: Mm.
0: I'm out. I'm not into this heat dome thing. I'm not loving it.

0: I like it when it got cool in the evening, though. Was it yesterday or the day before? It was like, I went outside and was like, it actually cooled off. Oh, it was after that storm moved through. And yeah, it was very, it was, the humidity went away. I was like, oh, wow, this is nice. But that was the first time in a while. All right, let's check out five random facts.
1: Five things.
0: All right, your number five random fact today is that Fireball Whiskey was originally developed as part of a line of flavored schnapps by Seagram back in the mid-80s.
2: Oh.
0: Number four random fact for your Tuesday, Disney's Pocahontas originally had a role written for John Candy. He was voicing a turkey named Red Feather, but the character was cut out after his death. Number three random fact for your Tuesday, Corona didn't pay to have their beer featured in the Fast and the Furious franchise. The producers just picked it because it fit the vibe of the characters. That free product placement has been worth at least $15 million to Corona. Number two random fact for your Tuesday, to keep kids from cheating on their university entrance exams, Uzbekistan literally shuts off the entire internet in the country on test day.
2: Ooh.
0: Yeah, the entire internet. And the number one random fact for your Tuesday, most people have two intestines, a small intestine, large intestine. Mm-hmm. And in the word intestines, every letter appears exactly twice.
2: Hmm.
0: Coincidence? Yeah, probably. All right, stick around. We'll check your forecast details next.
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14: Here's your Metro News forecast. Today will be humid with variable clouds featuring a thunderstorm in the afternoon and reaching a high of 82. tonight. Expect mainly

Clear skies with late fog and humidity as temperatures drop to a low of 69. Tomorrow will be partly sunny and humid with a chance of a thunderstorm in parts of the area during the afternoon, reaching a high of 85. Looking ahead to Thursday, anticipate mostly cloudy and humid conditions with a chance of a thunderstorm in one or two spots during the afternoon as temperatures climb to 82. That's your AccuWeather forecast.

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1: About to wrap it up on this Tuesday morning. 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
7: Let's hear it.
8: Researchers have made a breakthrough that could help restore vision by using lab-grown stem cells to rebuild damaged blood vessels in the retina.
1: Hmm.
8: Yowza. Yeah. Work is still in the research stage, but scientists are hopeful this could one day prevent or reverse vision loss.
1: Wow, that's big.
8: Yeah. An 11-year-old boy from Kentucky jumped into action after spotting an unconscious man at the bottom of an apartment pool. His name is Avery Woolery, and when he saw the man, he dove underwater and pulled him up to the surface. This allowed others to begin CPR and to call 911.
9: Someone's got to do something. No one was doing anything, so I put on my goggles. I went underwater. I grabbed him up. I just felt really bad because there is no way that I was going to let another man die today. He's a human being. He should be treated as such.
10: I'm proud of him. Somebody, when I was walking up here, said, thank you, you taught him how to swim.
1: I like that kid. Nobody dies here today.
8: Right. Not in my pool.
1: Not in my pool.
8: The man was taken to hospital in serious condition, but Avery gave him a chance at survival. His dad said he was proud of his son's courage and willingness to help. And finally, a Picasso portrait valued at $14 million has been recovered after police discovered it during a raid of a suspected drug trafficker near Paris. The painting shows Marie-Thérèse Walter, Picasso's longtime muse and one of the most important figures in his artistic career. Authorities say the artwork was probably stolen from a storage facility

0: in Paris by a security guard who had no idea how to sell it.
1: It's always an inside job.
0: Yeah, but you know what? Go in with a plan, for goodness sakes. Don't just be slapdash criming it all over the place.
1: Yeah.
0: Get a plan in place first. Come on.
1: Because then you couldn't sell it, and what good is that?
0: Yeah.
1: You could have got caught. Well, you probably did anyway. All right. Thanks for tuning in. That's our good stories brought to you by About You. 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
12: Here's your Metro News forecast. Today will be humid with variable clouds featuring a thunderstorm in the afternoon and reaching a high of 82. Tonight, expect mainly clear skies with late fog and humidity as temperatures drop to a low of 69. Tomorrow will be partly sunny and humid with a chance of a thunderstorm in parts of the area during the afternoon, reaching a high of 85. Looking ahead to Thursday, anticipate mostly cloudy and humid conditions with a chance of a thunderstorm in one or two spots during the afternoon as temperatures climb to 82. That's your AccuWeather forecast.

0: Clarksburg's greatest hit, Sky 106.5. What's in the box this week? Well, only Colin and Spike know. I asked them, but they won't tell me till Friday. So I get a chance to play along with you. 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

Foxburg's greatest hit, Sky 106.5. There's Madonna, who apparently gives one of her exes, Sean Penn, a little bit of shade in one of her new songs. Guess we'll have to figure out which one, right? Here are the Jackson 5. We're going to shake your body down to the ground. Sky 106.5.

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Happy birthday today to one of the surviving Beatles. Yeah, Ringo Starr is 86. 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
1: I don't like the salespeople that would knock on your door.
2: Mm-hmm.
1: And I think there was one time at our old house that I think I avoided some kind of like, I don't know, what do they call that when they rush your house? When they push in the door and home invasion.
2: Oh, right.
1: I think I avoided a home invasion back in the early 2000s.
2: Wow.
1: Because these people had like a spray bottle. This one guy had a spray bottle.
2: Yeah.
1: And that's all he had. Like, not like he's there to sell me the spray bottle.
2: Mm-hmm.
1: And he was up. He knocked on the door. And then I looked and I'm like, I could see through because it was like those sheer kind of curtains.
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1: And I was like, I don't know this guy's selling, but I don't want it.
2: Right.
1: And then he just ran off. Like, he just knocked, and I didn't answer the door quick enough, so he ran off and went, got in a car, and took off, sped off.
2: Wow.
1: So I'm pretty sure I avoided a home invasion there.
2: Your antisocial abilities.
1: My antisocial helped me not get into a bad situation.
2: Right.
1: That's good.
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13: Here's your Metro News forecast. Today will be humid with variable clouds featuring a thunderstorm in the afternoon and reaching a high of 82. Tonight, expect mainly clear skies with late fog and humidity as temperatures drop to a low of 69. Tomorrow will be partly sunny and humid with a chance of a thunderstorm in parts of the area during the afternoon reaching a high of 85. Looking ahead to Thursday, anticipate mostly cloudy and humid conditions with a chance of a thunderstorm in one or two spots during the afternoon as temperatures climb to 82. That's your AccuWeather forecast.

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5: Here's your Metro News forecast. Today will be humid with variable clouds featuring a thunderstorm in the afternoon and reaching a high of 82. Tonight, expect mainly clear skies with late fog and humidity as temperatures drop to a low of 69. Tomorrow will be partly sunny and humid with a chance of a thunderstorm in parts of the area during the afternoon reaching a high of 85. Looking ahead to Thursday, anticipate mostly cloudy and humid conditions with a chance of a thunderstorm in one or two spots during the afternoon as temperatures climb to 82. That's your AccuWeather forecast.

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1: 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Casey Kasem's American Top 40. I grew up with it. 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
3: Here's your Metro News forecast. Today will be humid with variable clouds featuring a thunderstorm in the afternoon and reaching a high of 82. Tonight, expect mainly clear skies with late fog and humidity as temperatures drop to a low of 69. Tomorrow will be partly sunny and humid with a chance of a thunderstorm in parts of the area during the afternoon reaching a high of 85. Looking ahead to Thursday, anticipate mostly cloudy and humid conditions with a chance of a thunderstorm in one or two spots during the afternoon as temperatures climb to 82. That's your AccuWeather forecast.

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Have you heard her new weekend show? It's pretty awesome, especially if you love pop reunions. It's music, it's fun. 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

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This Saturday, a great show at the Clarksburg Amphitheater, the Pop 2000 Tour. Chris Kirkpatrick of NSYNC will be there, O-Town, B.B. Mac, Ryan Cabrera, and LFO. And yeah.

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6: Here's your Metro News forecast. Today will be humid with variable clouds featuring a thunderstorm in the afternoon and reaching a high of 82. Tonight, expect mainly clear skies with late fog and humidity as temperatures drop to a low of 69. Tomorrow will be partly sunny and humid with a chance of a thunderstorm in parts of the area during the afternoon, reaching a high of 85. Looking ahead to Thursday, anticipate mostly cloudy and humid conditions with a chance of a thunderstorm in one or two spots during the afternoon as temperatures climb to 82. That's your AccuWeather forecast.

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1: 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When you think about work, what would be your dream job? Well, a lot of people have ideas on what that would entail. A dream job, they say, would have flexible hours, a short commute, and coworkers you really get along with. Also, nice perks like health insurance, bonuses, and getting their birthday off. We got our birthday off here. It's actually, that's a nice little perk. When looking for a new job, a third of people asked say they also want a career that aligns with their values. That is a high priority for them.
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0: Clarksburg's greatest hits are on Almost Heaven Sky 106.5. I'm Logan Scott. Back tomorrow morning, Colin and Spike on The Breakfast Show. Yeah, and they have the Not So Impossible quiz coming up at 7:45. Great way to wake your brain up and your chance at a pair of tickets for the Tiger Valley Cinemas in Fairmont. Colin and Spike back tomorrow morning right here on Almost Heaven.
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1: Here's your Metro News forecast. Tonight, expect mainly clear skies with some patchy fog developing late, leading to reduced visibility. It'll be humid with a low temperature of 70. Tomorrow will bring a mix of sun and clouds with humidity persisting in the afternoon. Some areas may experience thunderstorms. The high temperature will reach 83. Tomorrow night, anticipate partly cloudy conditions with continued humidity and the possibility of a thunderstorm. The low will be around 69. That's your AccuWeather.

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11: Here's your Metro News forecast. Tonight, expect mainly clear skies with some patchy fog developing late, leading to reduced visibility. It'll be humid with a low temperature of 70. Tomorrow will bring a mix of sun and clouds with humidity persisting in the afternoon. Some areas may experience thunderstorms. The high temperature will reach 83. Tomorrow night, anticipate partly cloudy conditions with continued humidity and the possibility of a thunderstorm. The low will be around 69. That's your AccuWeather.

0: Clarksburg's Greatest Hits. I'm Logan Scott. Thanks for being here on this Tuesday. I always appreciate you taking some time to be with us at Sky 106.5. 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
1: Here's your Metro News forecast. Tonight, expect mainly clear skies with some patchy fog developing late, leading to reduced visibility. It'll be humid with a low temperature of 70. Tomorrow, we'll bring a mix of sun and clouds with humidity persisting in the afternoon. Some areas may experience thunderstorms. The high temperature will reach 83. Tomorrow night, anticipate partly cloudy conditions with continued humidity and the possibility of a thunderstorm. The low will be around 69. That's your AccuWeather forecast.

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Lip Sync on Clarksburg's Greatest Hits. We are Sky 106.5. I'm Logan Scott on a Tuesday. I always appreciate you spending some time with me. National Zombie Day today, Chocolate Day, Macaroni Day, Strawberry Sunday Day, Tell the Truth Day, Father-Daughter Take a Walk Day, and Dive Bar Day. 62 days till Labor Day. Here's Aerosmith on Sky 106.5.

0: Clarksburg's greatest hits are on Almost Heaven, Sky 106.5. I'm Logan Scott. Thanks so much for spending some time with me on a Tuesday. 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
14: Here's your Metro News forecast. Tonight, expect mainly clear skies with some patchy fog developing late, leading to reduced visibility. It'll be humid with a low temperature of 70. Tomorrow will bring a mix of sun and clouds with humidity persisting in the afternoon. Some areas may experience thunderstorms. The high temperature will reach 83. Tomorrow night, anticipate partly cloudy conditions with continued humidity and the possibility of a thunderstorm. The low will be around 69. That's your AccuWeather forecast.

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0: Clarksburg's greatest hits. We're almost heaven. Sky 106.5. I'm Logan Scott. I'm out the door. Thanks for being here on a Tuesday. Alex O'Neill, Sky Night Show. She's coming up next starting at 7. Keep it locked right here to Clarksburg's greatest hits. We're almost heaven.
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0: Clarksburg's greatest hit. Sky 106.5. Hey, it's Alex. How are you? Okay, so today is the official running of the Bulls. Thousands are packing the streets of Pamplona, Spain. And this is a centuries-old tradition. Only 16 people have been killed over the last 100 years. I don't think that's bad, considering, you know, how many people do this. Hundreds of people. You couldn't pay me enough to have a 1,300-pound bull chasing after me. Listen, in the hollers of Mount Clare, there were some people that would go cow tipping, not myself. But you don't want those cows running towards you, let alone a bunch of bulls that are mad. I don't know. I don't get it. We got more great music, though, coming up next on Sky 106.5.
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2: Here's your Metro News forecast. Tonight, expect mainly clear skies with some patchy fog developing late, leading to reduced visibility. It'll be humid with a low temperature of 70. Tomorrow will bring a mix of sun and clouds with humidity persisting in the afternoon. Some areas may experience thunderstorms. The high temperature will reach 83. Tomorrow night, anticipate partly cloudy conditions with continued humidity and the possibility of a thunderstorm. The low will be around 69. That's your AccuWeather forecast.

0: Clarksburg's greatest hits, Sky 106.5. Hey, it's Alex. And you know, West Virginia tourism has really been kind of going outside of the box, trying to, you know, get more people interested in how beautiful our state is, because it really is. There's a lot of things to do, especially if you are an outdoors person. I am not an outdoors person, but I still love our state. And yeah, I guess a lot of people are very wary of the pictures that tourism places are using. So Tennessee, that's right, Tennessee, is putting a verified stamp of authenticity on its vacation ads to fight back against those fake pictures. So they are launching a, yeah, it's real, certification program. I actually think this is a good idea. Now, you know, it's kind of like you're just facing it right there. You're just getting in its face and being like, yeah, this is really what Tennessee looks like. Now, whether they're going to show the real parts of Tennessee, I don't know. We'll find out, I guess. We got more great music coming up on Sky next.
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